Shamika said I had potential. Shamika said I had potential. Shamika said I had potential. Shamika said I had potential.

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Shamika said I had potential. Shamika said I had potential. Shamika said I had potential.

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Shamika said I had potential. Shamika said I had potential. Shamika said I had potential.

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And I said, how does it feel? I said, how does it feel? It's like all God's promises are broken. It's like all God's promises are broken. It's like dying.

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And I said, how does it feel? And I said, how does it feel? It's like all God's promises broken.

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And I said, how does it feel? And I said, how does it feel? It's like all God's promises are broken. It's like all God's promises are broken.

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Where is your home, where do you rest? You got a tongue but you don't taste. Too many walls that never broke. Selling dreams, buying hopes. We are sailors with no boat. Enjoy the rain.

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So what you say about somebody else, anybody else, reveals you. Now here in this country we've got something called a nigger. It doesn't in such terms, I beg you to remark, as in any other country in the world. We have invented the nigger. I didn't invent it. White people invented it. I've always known, I had to know by the time I was 17 years old, what you were describing was not me. What you were afraid of was not me. It had to be something else. You had invented it. So it had to be something you were afraid of.

can't do anymore, and I've got nothing to lose. But I know, and I've always known. No. And really always. That's probably happened. I've always known that I'm not a living person.

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I know that my parents are more important than anything else. Anything else. I learned this from that aspect. A useful thing, I gather. To look at what's necessary. But it's unnecessary to me, but it must be necessary to you. I give you your problem back. You're the nigger, baby, isn't me.

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1: Money. I mean, what is on? How much is on that album?
0: Yeah, that's a good question. Have you made, say, millions of dollars?
1: No.
0: Are you a rich man?
1: What do you mean rich? What do you mean?
0: You have a lot of possessions, a lot of money in the bank.
1: Possession make you rich? I don't have that type of richness. My richness is life. Bye.
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3: Ladies and gentlemen, how do?

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Yeah. They book us, won't book us, I'm Booker. T. Washington, George Hill for 20. Think about it, that's 2,000 pennies. The value black life, the cost of going to Wendy's for a four-quarter burger ended in murder.

0: buy you a couple of drinks. 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Here he is. 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You're an Italian.
1: Huh? 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
0: Oh, love your nails. You must be a Libra. Your place or mine?
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And she gave me the number. That was the good news. But the bad news was I got too stoned and I lost the number. The stewardess would have been better than the cocaine. I made an error in judgment. But still, I remember smoking on the airplane. Smoking on the airplane. Smoking on the airplane. Everybody did it. They'd gather on the back.

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1: And man will
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